0: My name is Helena Maijala, and I am the president of the Pro Hanhikivi Association. And first of all, I think nuclear power is not the right way to produce electricity. And I have never approved it because it's so massive, it's so dangerous, that it gives you very nasty waste. So when I heard that they are planning to build a nuclear power plant just right near my home, I didn't have any option but just try to do something to prevent it. So we start this very hard work about a little over 6 years ago.
1: And my family, me and my husband and our two small kids, the other one was born in May 2007. We had just moved to Kalajoki, which is about 50 kilometers from here. So we were thinking, could this be true, that that's not possible? We had just made the decision to move to the countryside and have peaceful life there. My youngest son was born in April 2010, just a couple of months before the decision in principle was to be done in the government and parliament. So it was in the middle of the process. And so I didn't feel I could stop and just nest with the baby at home. So it continued immediately after I had delivered the baby. Reporters were calling me to the hospital, and he was 2 weeks old when I had to go to Helsinki to a talk show at Yle TV. It was online talk show, and there was me representing Pro Hanhikivi, and then there was our Ministry of Economic Minister, Mauri Pekkarinen, and somebody from Fennovoima, and one other politician from the left. So I took the baby, 2-week-old baby, and then after 2 weeks we visited the parliament because we had arranged an information event for the MPs to deliver some information about Hanhikivi Cape and the situation here, and I carried the baby with me again. Luckily we had a group of women from Pyhäjoki traveling with us, and somebody was taking care of the baby in the middle of all. And then I think he was 2 months old when we traveled to the parliament the second time that spring, or it was already June, I guess, to the official hearings to the parliament. Council of Economics, Council of Environmental Issues wanted to hear our side of the story. So the baby was traveling with me in the middle of this all the time. And I must say now that I don't remember much about that time. It was such a hassle all the time. But he's a healthy boy.
2: Yeah.
1: After all.
2: Used to the journey.

0: Yeah, no, it's, I mean, but you've been amazingly successful. Like, it's really, it's a really great what you're able to do with the...
1: We haven't succeeded yet.
2: No. We have accomplished a lot.
0: Yeah.
2: But we have not succeeded yet. I'm thinking so.
0: Yeah. When you say you were just coming back from Sweden to fix your house, have you been able to fix your house then in the 6 years? Or
2: no, we haven't done anything. Just these works. These, okay. Work with this.
0: Oh, yeah, I go.
2: Nothing. I haven't even cleaned my house.
0: Really?
2: My husband has done it. All the time.
0: Because you've been so busy.
2: Twice for these 2 years. First when my son get his... Mikä tuo rippikoulu voisi olla? A little graduation when he was 15.
0: Yeah.
2: Then I cleaned my house. Then when he graduated in high school.
0: Yeah.
2: It was the second time.
0: Wow.
3: Okay, my name is Vuokko Moisala, and I belong to the staff of Prohanikvi. And I'm originally from this village near Hanikivi, and Hanikivi belongs to my childhood and as a rule nature. And so I even chose my occupation to be near nature, so I'm a biology. And the whole of my family, parents and children, we have always used to pick berries and mushrooms and enjoy as a rule from the nature. And when I heard about that plan, I was horrified because I thought that it will at first destroy this area. It violates every man's rights, and I have never really accepted this kind of energy, producing energy by via nuclear power. So I also were looking for the possibility or way how to resist, what can we do. And immediately when this association was founded, I joined there. And for me, all the facts, I see that all the facts are so low, and because the winds bring water so high in autumns, for instance, I could not imagine that they could plan nuclear power there. And it means building construction, that it will perfectly destroy the whole peninsula.
0: And just to clarify, Pro Hanikivi started 2006?
2: It was 2007 when this whole project was started.
0: And yeah. And you've always been the president? Or
2: yeah, from the beginning. It was like a plan that all the people joining us, they can be like...
0: Anonymous.
2: Yeah. And there is only few people who are openly... So that we are like protecting the others. There is only maybe 5-6 persons who are openly in the media and so on. Mainly Hanna and me. So that nobody needs to hurt themselves with this. And that's maybe the reason why they want, all the people want that we are carrying on all the time with this little group.
4: Why not? Why wouldn't you say it openly? What are you for and what are you against?
0: January or February 2008. And before that, I had written some

opinions to local newspaper or something like that, but I didn't know anyone from Pyhäjoki. I had no connections to people here, nor to Hanhikivi Cape. It was just too close to me personally, 50 kilometers, it's nothing here. So we went to this open meeting of Pro Hanhikivi to Parhalahti school, me and my husband, and the kids were with us, at least the youngest I remember. And we knew no one from there. And you told me later, Helena, that people were staring at us. Who are those people? Where are they coming from? Are they some sort of hippies? And they have a baby with them? And who are those people? And we just went in, and there were around at least 50 people there, or even more. So we listened, we wanted to hear what they planned to do, and could we do also something to stop these plans of a new NPP. And so we became members of the association, and we were just ordinary members in the beginning. And I had the small baby, and I didn't do so much. I just followed intensively all the messages from the association, and then it continued, and it was next year, autumn 2008, there was local elections in every municipality in Finland, and Pro Hanhikivi put their own candidates here in Pyhäjoki, and the local Greens asked me to be their candidate in Kalajoki, in my hometown. And I said first, no, I don't have time for that. I wasn't any kind of, I wasn't active in any way politically or any other way either. And then I thought about it one night, and then I said to myself, and then my husband said to me, why not? Why wouldn't you say it openly? What are you for and what are you against? And I was chosen to the local council, and you were, Helena, chosen to the local council in Pyhäjoki. And I became a little more active. And step by step, I took some more responsibility in the association too. And in spring 2009, we arranged a big seminar, a big conference around nuclear issues here in Pyhäjoki. We had our environment minister here and many politicians and important people, and also radiation agency Fennovoima, and all the different sides of this battle. Greenpeace participated too, and I took a big share of the organizing of that event. And I think it was sometime after that when I became the vice president of the association. And I think since that we've been working like side by side, me and Helena. We are like partners in this company.

I was just thinking that nuclear power is not a good way to produce energy because you produce very harmful waste and much risks, not just for us, but for the future people too.

0: The idea behind the Geiger counters, this process, you see radiation. This is measuring the radiation.
1: You have to spark count the events in particle to count
0: radiation. I think this is a way of
2: minerals
0: hitting. Mm. So you can actually see
2: nicalities.
0: Stress, they illuminate.
1: Event,
0: even
1: they get
0: quite. You see

0: radiation. For me, this idea behind the Geiger counter, so this is some way of measuring or appreciating radiation, whatever this thing might be, which is also like this process of building things and making things, as a way of this thing understanding what you can actually see radiation.
1: That this would be one way of doing it.
0: And measuring or appreciating this kind of high voltage tension on one or on this set of wires and come to
1: the emitter, materialize them
0: in the same materials.
1: You should quickly say whatever.
0: This, so it's kind of just in a ground plate. And the idea would be that the ionization, unless we have the right circumstances. So the Geiger counter is a way of making physical and appreciable, the kind of just like a way of understanding the materials of these atomic processes, which are obviously more or less invisible unless we have the right circumstances. So the Geiger counter is a way of making physical and appreciable the...
1: Yeah, we want to make it more concrete. You cannot see.
2: Very tiny change, if even measurable.
1: When you talk about all our plants,
0: so it's really simple as this.
2: Elemental uranium,
1: microscopic. These are all just spread everywhere.
0: Like a piece of silver called leaf in a jar.
1: The phenomena of radioactivity, they are very immaterial. Yeah. So we need
2: spark technique.
1: Materialize them. And, with this, with the Geiger counter, this would be one way of doing it. And all of a sudden, you have them extremely close to your tissue, similar to body material from the heavens, and then the body starts a tube.
0: Good thing. It's not. I don't know. I don't know if these kind of technologies are tools, but it's a way of starting.
1: These are also things we live with. Mm. Yeah.
0: Which is a spark. Well, an alpha particle spark detector is kind of what it's called. Are within
1: change
0: nature and change and geology and so on, but then for something which you're putting in the world, which becomes part of this process and is interfered with by these things, and what you're appreciating is this interference.
1: So we look for the heat.
2: In Finland, there is a lot of minerals which can contain thorium or uranium.
0: Because of this effect of like kicking out electrons, which kind of sets this kind of avalanche across the whole thing, so they're going to get these pulse measure. So we have this kind of high voltage tension on one or on this set of wires, and then this is this kind of ground plate. And the idea would be that the ionization would make it possible that the spark will travel. Then I think we have 3 times this circuit, and then we've got around 3,000. This is releasing 12 volts, and doing this, that we just build up more and more.
1: The device we are building is more like detecting
2: glass of the rare earth. Because it makes particles electrical, it's possible that they travel along this path.
0: Way of appreciating the landscape or something which is different, although it has had this device, which will let through the alpha particles, so then they have a chance to do it.
2: Some of them are rather subtle, and some of them are rather scary. This one is not very scary. Yeah, we just see it's kind of producing a little bit more than background.
1: Our problem with the same maybe you should quickly say what a radioisotope is.
0: Yeah, go on.
2: It's quite nice.
0: And when the transitions are completely all over the place.
2: It ionizes the gas, and then the spark can spark.
0: Yeah, and then we can amplify this spark.
1: And then all of a sudden they get very different. What would have been first an alpha could then for some time change into a beta emitter. But radioisotopes is a name for a group of elements, of elementary substances, which radioactive something.
2: Start to
1: end.
0: These atomic processes, which are obviously more or less invisible unless we have the right circumstances. So the Geiger counter is a way of making physical and appreciable these.
1: Which event each.
2: particle.
1: Could then
3: Gary, yeah, which of this
0: these particles are thrown, which means things which things can wear understanding what thing is which will let particles something well something which something that
2: you look for the
4: it's just really storing releasing 12 volts and doing this so you just build up more and more
1: the device.

0: I have been maybe the first one to collect people together in this organization.
1: You and Katja maybe.
0: Me, Katja, Hanne,
1: Saili.
0: And Heidi.
1: Yes, local people. Sorry. Neighbors.
0: Local women.
1: Yeah, from Parhalahti village. Local people. Sorry. Neighbors.
0: Local women.
1: Neighbors.
0: Local women. Women.
2: Once upon a time, there was a little village close to the sea, and at the same time, at the mouth of a river. A river with a shallow bed, made out of different scalloped, sharp, broken rocks. Nobody could walk the river because of the stones. Nobody could go by boat because of the shallowness. Nobody could swim the river because at that
3: I'm going to go to the next one. I'm going to go to the next one. I'm going to go to the next one. I'm going to go to the next one. I'm going to go to the next one. I'm going to go to the next one. I'm going to go to the next one. I'm going to go to the next one. I'm going to go to the next one. I'm going to go to the next one. I'm going to go to the next one. I'm going to go to the next one. I'm going to go to the next one. I'm going to go to the next one. I'm going to go to the next one. I'm going to go to the next one. I'm going to go to the next one. I'm going to go to the next one. I'm going to go to the next one. I'm going to go to the next one. I'm going to go to the next one. I'm going to go to the next one. I'm going to go to the next one. I'm going to go to the next one. I'm going to go to the next one. I'm going to go to the next one. I'm going to go to the next one. I'm going to go to the next one. I'm going to go to the next one. I'm going to go to the next one. I'm going to go to the next one. I'm going to go to the next one. I'm going to go to the next one. I'm going to go to the next one. I'm going

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1: Let me ask it another way. Why has this God-blessed America of ours been so God-blessed? Why is it that the pestilence and the terror and the war that has reached other shores not reached ours? May I tell you that America has been blessed of God? No other nation had such a Christian beginning as America. When our forefathers came, the Pilgrim Fathers, they came, they wrote that little Mayflower compact underneath the decks of that Mayflower, and they said for their stated purpose to come in these shores was for the glory of God and the propagation of the gospel of our Lord and Savior Jesus Christ. And
2: God bless America. In fact, I know I will, but I love baseball and love my country, and I'll probably cry at the seventh inning stretch. I love baseball and love my country, and I love baseball and love my country, and I love baseball and love my country, and I love baseball and love my country, and I love baseball and love my country, and I love baseball and love my country, and I love baseball and love my country.
3: Do you understand? As the Philistines opposed Israel, not only did they oppose them as a nation, but they opposed their God. Do you know when you face opposition in the world of being a Christian, it's not you, and you shouldn't take it real personal. It's because you have been grafted into the vine.
4: We are the spirit of God here living within us. We are as a city that is set on a hill that is not to be hid. How many know this great movement? It was not something done in a corner or done in secret, but God openly has poured out of his anointing and his power into the lives of men and women, that his glory may be manifest, and the world may see that there is a God in heaven.
5: Attack is a newfound respect in military. You know, we had a lot of anti-military people here before 9/11. Now, if you're anti-military, you better run to the hills. Okay? Everybody's on board now. I mean, look.
6: America has been at risk. Why do you think we've had this gigantic military we've had all of our lives? America is so beautiful and is so precious and so at risk at any given hour on Earth.
7: It always will be.
6: Since its inception.
8: I always see that as a seesaw. Faith, fear. Faith, fear. It's a seesaw. When fear is pushing his weight down and you kind of, you know, suspend it in midair, you can call out upon the Lord and he'll come and put his weight behind you and blow him out of a saddle. I always see that as a seesaw. Faith, fear. Faith, fear. It's a seesaw. Faith, fear. Faith, fear. It's a seesaw. Faith, fear. Faith, fear. Faith, fear. Faith, fear. Faith, fear. Faith, fear. Faith, fear. Faith, fear. Faith, fear. Faith, fear. Faith, fear.
9: Hail Mary, full of grace, the Lord is with thee. Blessed art thou amongst women, and blessed is the fruit of thy womb, Jesus. Hail Mary, full of grace, the Lord is with thee. Blessed art thou amongst women, and blessed is the fruit of thy womb, Jesus.
10: Holy Mary, mother of God, pray for us sinners now and at the hour of our death. Amen.
9: Hail Mary, full of grace, the Lord is with thee. Blessed art thou. thou among women, and blessed is the fruit of thy womb, Jesus.
1: I will stand and salute the flag of the United States of America.
9: Hail Mary, full of grace, the Lord is with thee. Blessed art thou among women, and blessed is the fruit of thy womb, Jesus.
1: I pledge allegiance to the flag of the United States of America. And to the Republic for which it stands, one nation, under God, indivisible, with liberty and justice for all. May we sing God Bless America.
7: 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On the country. Traveling public. One of the great goals of this nation's war. One of the great goals.
8: Fear. It's a seesaw. When fear is pushing his weight down and you kind of, you know, suspended in midair, you can call out upon the Lord and he'll come and put his weight behind you and blow him out of the saddle. Now, God might not necessarily immediately remove the cause of fear and the circumstances you're in, but you'll not be afraid. I know that is a testimony of many of you, and it's my testimony.

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Sketchpad is an ongoing monthly radio program produced for Wave Farm. Wave Farm is a nonprofit arts organization that celebrates creative and community use of media in the airwaves. Wave Farm provides access to transmission technologies and supports artists and organizations that engage with media as an art form. The Sketchpad program features a rebroadcast of previous Radius episodes. Each episode is followed by a playlist of works selected by that episode's artist. The series seeks to highlight the peripheral work that influences the research and production of the episode. Radius presents Episode 47, D. Burke Mahoney's Fading Signals, Dead Air. Fading Signals, Dead Air is the culmination of Mahoney's scanning and recording airwaves, searching for elusive radio signals that had supposedly been rendered obsolete by digital transmissions. Late one night while scanning, Mahoney made a single 13-minute recording using a 1956 National NC-88 shortwave receiver. This recording became the landscape out of which Fading Signals, Dead Air evolves. Intuitively adding elements to enhance the original recording, Mahoney draws the listener into the sonic environment. His addition of subtle tones and melodies encourages the listener to create his or her own narrative to a story which, quite literally, appeared out of thin air.

Il m'a dit,

You have been listening to the Radius Sketchpad program produced for Wave Farm. This episode featured Radius Episode 47, D. Burke Mahoney's Fading Signals, Dead Air.

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Free 103.9 is a nonprofit arts organization based in New York State that defines and cultivates the genre of transmission art by promoting artists who make work with, for, and about the electromagnetic spectrum. The Sketchpad program features a rebroadcast of previous Radius episodes. Each episode is followed by a playlist of works selected by that episode's artist. The series seeks to highlight the peripheral work that influences the research and production of the episode. Radius presents episode 30, Jay Soliday's Radio Variations. Memory fades, memory fails. The act of observing a thing changes it. Recordings of a piece rarely sound like the piece performed. Focus changes, different aspects rise to the fore. Radio Variations is a collection of 13 reinterpretations of a piece Jay Soliday performed at the former NME Performance Space on July 20th, 2012 in Chicago. Line and room recordings of the performance were sped up, slowed down, chopped, looped, replayed, and reprocessed through the system in which they were originally generated. The resulting works should not be considered definitive versions, neither individually nor as a whole, but merely as windows into an ongoing continuum.

I'm going to go to the next one.

0: Radius is an experimental radio broadcast platform located in Chicago, Illinois, USA. 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The program includes an introduction of the episode's original broadcast context, followed by the Radius episode. Radius presents Episode 10, Harold Schellings' 70 Seconds. 70 Seconds is Schellings' sound diary for the year 2011, a prime year, in which he recorded 10 seconds of sound each day at various times. The ensuing avalanche of sounds, extracted from Schellings' private soundscape, mirrors the relentless passing of time. The sounds captured are often highly personal, but due to their briefness, remain abstract. 70 Seconds follows and documents the lines of unfinished drama and euphoria, hopes and fears, as they continue to unfold. In that sense, 70 Seconds truly is a diary. It also is simply a work made out of sound, and as William Faulkner in Light in August states, the intangible and uncanny ghost that always travels half a mile ahead of its own shape. The weekly 70 Seconds are published every Sunday on the Dutch web daily, Hard Hoofed, together with a corresponding photograph shot at a specific time by photographer Peter van Winsberg and a short text in Dutch.
1: Pourquoi tu dis ça de sa chambre?
2: Il y a Pauline qui
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3: How are you?
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Radius presents a rebroadcast series of previous Radius episodes for Numbers.fm. The program includes an introduction of the episode's original broadcast context, followed by the Radius episode. Radius presents Episode 12, Humbucker's Radio Majesty. Radio Majesty documents the first meeting of four Vancouver-based audio artists who explore the frequency spectrum through real-time digital signal processing, unconventional tuning systems, and free improvisation. Radio Majesty was originally intended as a remote public performance via webcast for Radio X Festival in Lisbon, Portugal. It was also recorded privately at Vivo Media Arts Center in Vancouver, Canada. Humbucker is an experimental laptop quartet based in Vancouver, Canada, featuring members Ross Birdwise, Samuel Macklin, Constantine Katsiris, and Emma Hendricks.

Welcome to the fourth live broadcast of the Cool Collective, a mighty airwave to the listeners of Resonance Extra and Sound Art Radio in the UK, Pinode in France, WGXC and Wavefarm in the US, Radio Ara in Luxembourg, Jet FM in Nantes, and Radio Panique in Brussels. For the next hour, a gang of sound artists will be exploring whatever is on their tiny minds. Today's buzzing worker artists are Knut Alferman and Sarah Washington in Ertzi, Zentos Frey Bentos in Broughton, Frauke Berg in Düsseldorf, Katharina Bieler and Stefan Scheib in Saarbrücken, Dinah Bird in Paris, Deep Dreitzen and Billy Royce in Vienna, Anna Frizz in Santa Cruz, and Ralph Schreiber in Cologne. 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

0: Lift the fish. Maybe that fish was a scientist. The scientist would say, bah, humbug. Science fiction. There's no world of up. Up does not exist. Well, I would grab this scientist, lift them up in the world of up, hyperspace, third dimension. What would he see? He would see beings breathing without water, along biology. Beings moving without fins, along physics. And then I would put the fish back into the pond. What kind of stories would he tell? Well, today, we physicists believe, we cannot prove it yet, but we are. We spend all our life in three dimensions. We go forward, backward, left, right, up, down. 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We say, bah, humbug. 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You see, in three dimensions, there's not enough room to put all the laws of physics. But when you go to this larger pond, this pond of hyperspace, then all the laws of physics just fit together like chips.
1: In our three dimensions, laws of physics.

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1: Okay. That's Frauke's large.
2: Yeah, you're quite low in the mix, Frauke, and there's not. I can't boost you anymore at this end. Hello, Dunker.
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And today's scope, the range of equipment on the market, and turn the kitchen into a powerhouse of efficiency. Most gadgets and appliances save time and effort. For some, but not every cook will talk of them.

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0: They say there are 144,000 who will be chosen. They say only those will enter the kingdom. But what of those of us who prefer to stay on Earth? What if I don't want to rise? I wish to sink.
1: Dinah, there's a lot of hiss on your background sound, and that's masking a lot of stuff, so I just took it out because it was black. It just took the earth first, so I need some.
0: Into the long grass.
1: There's a lot of hiss on your background sound.
0: Into the glorious weeds.
1: That's masking a lot of stuff, so I just took it out because I didn't.
0: I do not want to be chosen.
2: There's a sound in your head.
0: I will not be among the 144,000.
2: Just repeat it. But you breathe out, not out loud. With every breath, to yourself. Not out loud. With every out loud. With every breath that you breathe out. Just repeat it.
3: Will she ever call?
2: And repeat it. And repeat it. Just repeat it.
3: Will she ever call?
2: And repeat it. And repeat it. And repeat it.
3: Will she ever call?
2: And repeat it. And repeat it.
3: Will she ever call?
2: And repeat it. And repeat it.
3: Will she ever call?
2: And repeat it. There's a sound in your head. There's a sound in your head. And as you repeat. And as you repeat. There's a sound in your head. There's a sound in your head. There's a sound in your head. Sound in your head. And as you repeat and repeat the sound of the word calm. The sound of the word. The sound. The sound. As you repeat and repeat. Repeat. And as you repeat. You repeat. Repeat and repeat. Repeat. and repeat the sound. Repeat the sound. The sound of the word calm. The sound. The sound. Repeat the sound. Repeat the sound of the word calm.
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Deine bird, Deep Dreidson, and Billy Royce, Hannah Friss, and Ralph Schreiber, playing live for you from Germany, France, Austria, the US, and the UK. 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

0: The project Zvočiti, Sounding, is a series of thematically rounded radio and podcast audio broadcasts about Slovenian composers and authors of electroacoustic sound experiments. The aim of the project Zvočiti, Sounding, is to establish connections in the Slovenian contemporary music scene that is active in the performing, experimental, and intermedia and internet field. The project presents authors of the younger and middle generation who create mainly independent music and sound art projects in various art forms in the institutional and non-institutional frame for theater, dance, film, ballet, performance art, festivals, events, installations, internet and experimental projects of a local and international scope. The project Zvočiti, Sounding, brings together the works and music of artists, composers and sound researchers. Podcast units of the individual authors are broadcasted on the FM in Ljubljana, Slovenia, and streamed on the internet in the frame of Radio Zona project, as well in the live program and internet broadcast on the internet radio Radio Art Mobile Rome, Italy, and Novi Radio Beograd.
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Luka Prinčić works in the field of sound and programming as a performer and composer. He is an artist, web developer, DJ, writer, critic, reverse engineer, part-time hacker, and open source agent. He has released numerous web albums, worked at Ljubljana Digital Media Lab on various online streaming and sound projects, and co-curated first Slovene Digital Moving Image Festival Scanline.

Good day. We're gonna read Radio in the Chiasma by Tetsuo Kogawa. Radio has been analyzed by the set of two concepts, sender and receiver, or sending and receiving. This is a convenient metaphor, but it prevents an understanding of what is really happening in radio. In my view, the sending-receiving metaphor is wrong. As Maturana and Varela have already argued, there is no transmitted information in communication. But communication takes place each time there is behavioral coordination in a realm of structural coupling. It is necessary to understand radio as a structural coupling and as a holistic event. Radio has been seeking to further the range of the service area. This corresponds to the basic trend of the machine technology underlying the invention of the steam engine, the functionally required spatial environment, and the modern lifestyle. Now that the machine technology is finally ending and has been integrated into electro-digital technology, radio is gradually less interested in expanding its service area. In fact, it becomes technically easier to cover the entire world with sounds and images by using satellites and the internet. No longer too much energy for expanding. That's why digital radio and high-definition television is up to date. However, exploration and exploitation of the quality of sound and image will not fulfill the most radical potential of radio. What do we see behind the horizon of the end of the modernist use of radio? What is the new potential of radio in the age of post-electro-digital technology? Increase of channels and stations is only a development of content. The structural relationship between transmission and reception has not been significantly different, even in community radio, micro radio, and digital radio. They are not free from conveying messages and cannot overcome the sender-receiver metaphor. If transmission and reception are considered different in structure, concepts such as content and form must be reconsidered. If the point is reinvention of radio, it should be done both in the transmitting and receiving form and in the content. But the more important point would be a structural recoupling of radio in transmission and reception. Consciously or unconsciously, radio art has been providing many experiments of such recoupling. As an art form, radio art need not be concerned with conveying messages. The futurists critically pushed the message to the wall of anti-message. But John Cage overcame the modernist antagonism and dichotomy. Mini-FM, the postmodern radio, turned out to constitute a unique challenge for changing the structure of radio transmission and reception. Given the limited and much smaller service area as compared to community radio, the listener had to come closer to the station for catching the airwaves. Then the station became a party place and radio party started. Intentionally and accidentally, Mini-FM neglected to broadcast and even narrowcast. It deconstructed cast, a throwing out itself. Phenomenologically bracketing the range of transmitting airwaves, radio party of Mini-FM found a micromodal of the structural coupling of transmission and reception. Radio is not only a media form, but also a phenomenon of radiation. This argument lets us rethink radio from a different perspective and reminds us that radio is, first and foremost, an emitting action process, rather than receiving
as receiving would be the counterpart of transmitting. In any physical process, there is no receiving process that is simply passive as is in the beginning radio emission. Even receiving by a radio set emits something. An action of radio transmission and reception would be a kind of self-oscillation, and the relationship between this action and the audience would be a resonance that induces our various emotions that literally move our body. My performance series using tiny transmitters comprises an aspect of experimenting with such a recoupling by minimizing the range of transmission and reception. In my radio performance Pensée avec les mains, the audience is present at the process of transmission-reception initiation, with my hands functioning both as a transmitter and as a receiver, the borders between electronics and human body intertwining. The point of contact between technology and nature is our body. While Denis de Rougemont wrote that thinking with the hands is the true condition of man, Merleau-Ponty noted that through this crisscrossing within it, my hand, of the touching and the tangible, its own movement incorporate themselves into the universe they interrogate, are recorded on the same map as it. If our hands are the minimal unit of our body, to transmit and receive with my hands might temporarily provide a visual and audible process where technology, art, and our existence resonate together.

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Thank you.

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As a

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1: A radio art manifest by Tetsuo Kogawa. Radio art, or radio art, is a new genre of art, and I think this is the most advanced genre among the arts using electronics. The first international festival of radio art was held in Dublin, Ireland, August 12 to 18, 1990. At the time, however, radio art was mostly considered as an art using the existing radio station that consisted of regular transmission facilities. The difference would be in the contents and the audio facilities. In short, radio art was mere a new family member of radio programs. This would not be impolite to the numerous admirable works of sounds and music using radio station. I'm talking about what the concept of radio art or radio art is or should be. As long as we use this term, it should express something newer than the existing genre. In order to rethink on this point, let's use radio art rather than radio art from now on. What is radio art? Who is radio art? Popular meaning of radio has been a receiving tool of radio signals. There is and can be radio art using such a tool. More positively, radio art would be involved in wireless transmission. However, such a transmission remains in the function of broadcasting. Radio station broadcasts. Broadcast means cast broadly. Sometimes broadcasting is done not so broadly. It is called narrowcasting. But it still does cast. Broadcasting has been seeking for more and more broader range of transmission towards nationwide, worldwide, and space-wide satellite broadcasting. Broadcasting presumes two dualistic elements: sender and receiver, or transmitting and receiving. These two elements must be in accordance by tuning of the input and the output. In this accordance, they say that messages are delivered from one point to another. Broadcasting is considered as a point-to-point relationship. Broadcasting has been seeking to expand the distance between such points as far as possible. The development of recent electronic technology has been easily enabling to expand the distance. Digital broadcasting is supposed to perfectly enable such an accordance of the input and output. However, difference between the input and the output never disappears unless extreme and forced abstraction or simplification is introduced. One of the most obvious examples of such an enforcement and abstraction would be the Morse code communication. Even this simplified communication has to rely on the process of interpretation of the signals. As long as a person operates sending and receiving, arbitrary and redundancy would intervene in the communication. In this sense, radio has been seized with a modernist paranoia of accordance of input-output by tuning. Digital technology is expected to satisfy such a paranoiac dream. The internet already sketches what very different things are happening in the contemporary electronic medium. Potentially, the internet erases the difference between the sender and the receiver. It proves that the set concept of sender and receiver is obsolete. It should be relevant to think about radio transmission from the perspective of computer. In fact, computer is a transmitter. This transmitter does not deliver anything. Computer does not deliver messages, but can duplicate everything omnipresent. You could say that a message is virtually delivered from one place to another, but the fact is that duplication appears in different places. Computer does not expand messages from one place to another, but operates sampling locally and can proliferate it globally. I called this function as translocal. Different from global medium, such as satellite broadcasting to cover global zone with homogeneous contents, the internet can infinitely multiply local units and simultaneously can duplicate them remotely. Computer creates polymorphous space, where different units of semiological signs relate each other and interwoven. I was involved in Mini-FM, that means a miniaturized FM radio station that was very popular in the 80s in Japan. From the early 80s to the mid-80s, hundreds of stations appeared across the country. Before the new name of Mini-FM, we called our activity as free radio, deeply influenced by the Italian free radio scene in the late 70s. Among various types of stations, we started our Mini-FM radio home run as a narrow casting for local communities or venues where artists and activists got together. Radio home run connotes over the border. While being involved in Mini-FM, I found that a certain limitation of service area created a new communication. It was amazing that a walking distance radio was not a childish attempt, but provided different form of communication. The station was not only a transmitting place, but also a totally unconventional space for artists, activists, students and bohemians. The program might have been poor or ill-organized, but the space revitalized new emotion of the participants. Meanwhile, I became familiar with Félix Gattery's concepts of micropolitics and molecular revolution, and was able to make sure that Mini-FM unconsciously stepped into such dimensions. In my understanding of Gattery-Deleuze, molecular is the minimum unit of singularity and multiplicity. Unless you don't change this level, anything will be changed at all. In 1985, Gattery came to Japan and visited Radio Home Run. He recognized that our attempt was seeking a kind of his molecular revolution and schizoanalysis in his idiosyncratic term. I became aware that Mini-FM could reveal every details and trivia of what we are thinking and feeling. In 1995, I started my website called Polymorphous Space that has a subtitle of Translocal Weaving Connections. My experience with the internet made sure that the authentic function of transmitter, computer, is not to cast, but to vitalize, and the transmitting size of local or global is not so important. Every local unit of transmission is translocal and it contains something global in it. This is quite natural in the area of organic cells from the perspective of molecular biology. Now we can say that Mini-FM was a transitional form from broadcasting radio to something to overcome it. One of the new things is that the action of transmission itself can be considered as a collective performance art. Also, Mini-FM let me find that in radio, the point is not the type of contents, but the size of transmission. And then I became interested in how far minimized the size is. Finally, I have arrived at the notion that a hand size of radio transmission could be possible. I insist hands, because hands are the minimal unit of our body as long as they have the dual functions, touching and being touched. Also, the concept of art derives from techne in Old Greek and meant handwork. Therefore, I can say that the minimal Mini-FM could be a modest model of radio art. The concept of radio art is quite old. Since the futurists' interest in radio in the 30s, many artists and theoreticians have been involved in radio from the perspective of art. However, as I mentioned, most of them relied on already existed radio broadcasting stations. The point was contents that the stations carried. It was art radio instead of radio art. They considered radio as a medium just like paper for book. Radio technology was secondary. John Cage was one of the earliest artists who used radio technology for creating his new sound pieces and his performance art. But even Cage used radio as a tool for music and sound art. Instead of historic and scholastic consideration of radio art, I would like to thrust into examining the concept itself. When does radio become into radio art, beyond being a medium? For newspaper, for instance, paper is a medium. So plastic and liquid crystal display, LCD, can be substituted for it. How and when paper becomes an art? It is when the material of paper changes itself into a different material. Whatever you write and draw on a sheet of paper, it remains a medium. Therefore, such attempts create not paper art, but art on the paper. And when you crumpled it up, it becomes a garbage. Adorno argued that all post-Auschwitz culture, including its urgent critiques, is garbage. This garbage is, however, not a worthless thing, but a new material of art in Adorno's critical perspective. In my interpretation, post-modern arts, arts after the modernism, starts with Adorno's garbage. His argument advocated trash art. But considering his critiques against the electronic mass medium such as radio and television, we can argue that the most postmodern material as garbage would be airwaves. Thinking about how airwaves as garbage become an art, the aforesaid example of paper might help us. When a sheet of paper is crumpled, it becomes garbage, and at the same time it has many folds. They damage the material as a writing drawing paper, but change this material into another. Gilles Deleuze provides an interesting understanding on fold, although it is in relation to Leibniz's monadology. A labyrinth is said etymologically to be multiple because it contains folds. The multiple is not only what has many parts, but also what is folded in many ways. This argument is very suggestive because this talks about the difference of multiplicity, not by contents of material, but by the material itself. Parts create multiplicity of contents, but they do not change the material itself. They are only a parasite on the material. In the example of airwaves, contents, parts, are parasite on the airwaves. That's why broadcasting airwaves are called carrier. Radio art has started with intervening directly in the material called airwaves. They are classified from different and various waves to which airwaves belong. These waves are sometimes audible and visible, and sometimes inaudible and invisible. Conventionally, airwaves are classified as EHF, SHF, UHF, VHF, HF, LF, VLF, and so on. Whatever frequency is, every airwave radiates. Radio is radiation. Radio art tries to intervene in radiation by electromagnetic transmission and create a certain form of waves. The form of radiation is oscillation. Waves oscillate. When our body and senses can have an appropriate resonance, we can perceive the waves. But waves oscillate themselves, even without our perception. Waves oscillate by themselves. Waves swing back and forth, up and down, omnidirectionally. Waves themselves don't convey anything. They are a Heraclitean free play of waves, Pantarei. Radio art is a way to be involved in such an oscillation of airwaves. As long as we don't expect any kind of telepathy or extrasensory perception, we need a detection interface that enables us to perceive as vibrations, sounds, or lights. But these are not the sign of messages, but the sign of an inner life of waves. In his conversation with Daniel Charles, John Cage said an interesting comment using an example of an ashtray. He said, "An ashtray is in state of vibration, but we can't hear those vibrations. And in an anechoic chamber," he said, "I'm going to listen to its inner life, thanks to a suitable technology, which surely will not have been designed for that purpose." After the mini FM movement was over, along with my attempt to use the internet radio, and with Radio Party using microtransmitters, my challenge of radio art has been to shrink the size of the transmission up to the minimum. How to decide the minimum? Given that I commit myself to transmitting as an artist, a man of techne, i.e. a creating, transforming subject using hands, the minimum size that the airwaves and my body act together should be the distance that I stretch out my hands full length. That is 1 meter radius. I built a transmitter that can cover 1 meter radius and tried to create a kind of folds of airwaves. Recently, Radio Landscape, I would prefer to call it as Radioscape, is popular especially in VLF. You can use it for creating new sound art pieces. But it would be more interesting that you consider it as a play with airwaves. But this play means just like what Heidegger wrote about Heraclitus. Why does it play? The great child of wordplay Heraclitus brought into view in the Ion. It plays because it plays. The sounds would be only an index how you played with airwaves. Radio art is a process art rather than an object art. You cannot fix the live process as it was. In fact, it's very hard to control even 1 meter radius of electromagnetic field. We cannot perfectly control our own hands. Therefore, we have to release ourselves toward things themselves. Airwaves themselves. Regarding the difference of play in my radio art, I can differentiate my performance from sound art, experimental music, and noise music. Although it is on the experimental music, Michael Nyman's description would be more appropriate to radio art. Duchamp once said that the point was to forget with my hand. I wanted to put painting once again at the service of my mind. The head has always been the guiding principle of Western music, and experimental music has successfully taught performers to remember with their hands, to produce and experience sounds physiologically. Experimental music has been gradually forgetting their hands, since digital devices fascinate musicians. The situation of our hands has been drastically changing with the appearance of virtual reality technology and robotics. Nobody can deny oneself to be a cyborg one way or the other today. So, horizon between my hands and my mind has become seamless. But I would like to insist that the point would be to forget with my mind rather than my hands.

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Recordings, mixing and podcast units, Brane Zorman. Read by Jelena Ličanin. 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

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Radius presents the Sketchpad series. Sketchpad is an ongoing monthly radio program produced for Wave Farm. Wave Farm is a nonprofit arts organization that celebrates creative and community use of media in the airwaves. Wave Farm provides access to transmission technologies and supports artists and organizations that engage with media as an art form. The Sketchpad program features a rebroadcast of previous Radius episodes. Each episode is followed by a playlist of works selected by that episode's artist. The series seeks to highlight the peripheral work that influences the research and production of the episode. Radius presents Episode 47, D. Burke Mahoney's Fading Signals, Dead Air. Fading Signals, Dead Air is the culmination of Mahoney's scanning and recording airwaves, searching for elusive radio signals that had supposedly been rendered obsolete by digital transmissions. Late one night while scanning, Mahoney made a single 13-minute recording using a 1956 National NC-88 shortwave receiver. This recording became the landscape out of which Fading Signals, Dead Air evolves. Intuitively adding elements to enhance the original recording, Mahoney draws the listener into the sonic environment. His addition of subtle tones and melodies encourages the listener to create his or her own narrative to a story which, quite literally, appeared out of thin air.

Come on, come on.

0: quand c'était validé, on m'envoie votre hommage. 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
1: le petit singe. 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

You have been listening to the Radius Sketchpad program produced for Wave Farm. This episode featured Radius Episode 47, D. Burke Mahoney's Fading Signals, Dead Air.

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2: Arvid! 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

0: for the Star Sports Conference. 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
1: Yeah,

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Beckett's writing, the fragments from Beckett's writing, the fragments from Beckett's writing, the fragments from Beckett's writing, the fragments from Beckett's writing, the fragments from Beckett's writing, the fragments from Beckett's writing, the fragments from Beckett's writing, the fragments from Beckett's writing, the fragments from Beckett's writing, the fragments from Beckett's writing, the fragments from Beckett's writing, the fragments from Beckett's writing, the fragments from Beckett's writing, the fragments from Beckett's writing, the fragments from Beckett's writing, the fragments from Beckett's writing, the fragments from Beckett's writing, the fragments from Beckett's writing, the fragments from Beckett's writing, the fragments from Beckett's writing, the fragments from Beckett's writing, the fragments from Beckett's writing, the fragments from Beckett's writing, the fragments from Beckett's writing, the fragments from Beckett's writing, the fragments from Beckett's writing, the fragments from Beckett's writing, the fragments from Beckett's writing, the fragments from

Thank you.

Thank you.

I'm going to make that up. I'm going to make that up. I'm going to make that up. I'm going to make that up. I'm going to make that up. I'm going to make that up. I'm going to make that up. I'm going to make that up. I'm going to make that up. I'm going to make that up. I'm going to make that up. I'm going to make that up. I'm going to make that up. I'm going to make that up. I'm going to make that up. I'm going to make that up. I'm going to make that up. I'm going to make that up. I'm going to make that up. I'm going to make that up. I'm going to make that up. I'm going to make that up. I'm going to make that up. I'm going to make that up. I'm going to make that up. I'm going to make that up. I'm going to make that up. I'm going to make that up. I'm going to make that up. I'm going to make that up. I'm going to make that up. I'm going to make that up. I'm going to make that up. I'm going to make that up. I'm going to make that up. I'm going to make that up. I'm going to make that up. I'm going to make that up. I'm going to make that up. I'm going to make that up. I'm going to make that up. I'm going to make that up.

0: 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They also die.
1: So why are you not recording when I speak? Okay, recording now? Right.

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Yeah.

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0: Hello?
1: Hello?
0: Why is some private number calling right now?
1: Hello?
0: Hello?
1: Hey, hello?
0: Hello?
1: I'm sorry, speak English. Hello? Hello? Who's calling?
0: Okay, don't call this number, or don't call this number.
1: You don't know who's calling?
0: Who is it?
1: Oh, okay, because I think you got the wrong number. Are you calling me anyway?
0: I think you have the wrong number.
1: Okay, bye.
0: Hello? Hello? Yeah. Why is some private number calling right now?
2: I'm sorry?
0: Hello?
2: Yes. Who are you looking for?
0: Hello?
2: Hello? Who are you looking for?
0: Okay, don't call this number, or don't call this number.
2: I never called your number.
0: Who is it?
2: Goodbye.
3: Hello?
2: Hello?
3: Hello?
2: Yeah.
3: Hello?
2: I'm sorry?
3: Hello?
2: Yes, who are you looking for?
3: You called me. Who's calling, please?
2: Hello, who are you looking for?
3: My phone rang and I answered the phone.
2: I never called your number.
3: I understand. I didn't call anybody.
2: Goodbye.
3: Good night.
4: Hello?
3: Hello?
4: Hello?
3: Hello?
4: Hello, can you hear me?
3: Hello?
4: Can you hear me? Hello?
3: Hello?
4: You can't hear me?
3: You called me. Who's calling, please?
4: I didn't call you.
3: My phone rang and I answered the phone.
4: ID when it was ringing. I don't know.

0: 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Radius presents a new series called Sketchpad. 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
1: Radius presents Episode 11, Jeff Guberich's Radio Wide World. In 1994, while living in Florence, Italy, Guberich experienced sounds shaped by random processes through a shortwave radio. During radio listening sessions in the middle of the night, Guberich noticed that when the stations closer to him signed off, sudden gaps, chasms of vibrant static, new stations, and other signals from afar drifted in, often from places too far off to seem within logical range. Coming later to understand that these bounce signals were effects generated by ionic scatter and extreme weather conditions, even solar flares and meteorite showers, his immediate intuition became reinforced. Even the so-called random noises were not devoid of meaning. Outer space was being communicated inside the inner space of the listening experience. Behind the novel sonic effects, there was an alive and expressive cosmos. These recordings were made on cassettes mainly in the summers of 1994 and 1995 with no extraordinary equipment. A small AM/FM SW/LW radio with double cassette deck. The recordings and remixes continued over the years in New York, Montreal, Java, Bali, Rome, and then in New Mexico, where Guberich managed to acquire a 1963 U.S. military shortwave receiver. These broadcasts are more or less in chronological order. The very first recordings made in Italy drift into the years of remixes, where other recordings were added. The final broadcast is a composition based on improvisations using the military-issue shortwave.
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This is Evan Hill calling from Cairo at 1:35 p.m. local time. Al Jazeera English is coming in and out on television here in Cairo. Our staff in the bureau have been ordered to not do any more live shots from the city. We're showing recent pictures instead. Security forces entered the bureau and demanded identification from the staff. No one has been detained or harmed in any way, but

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4: Steel drum. Okay, I'll change it to a steel drum.
1: Okay.
5: And Jonah, do you think I can have your joystick?
4: Yeah, I don't really get jet lagged out anymore.
6: I did a report on a similar situation that got fired. That I got fired from the World Bank because of it. But it describes exactly what happens in these landfills.
7: I wanted to tell you something. I'm building a time capsule, and maybe I need some advice from you.
0: This room is so much fun. You have bells ringing in your house. Oh my God, this noise.
8: Good voice to it.
9: Yeah, I'll
8: right.
9: I'll stand up and say
8: wow,
9: like this.
8: No, we'll just sit there and decide.

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The Sketchpad program features a rebroadcast of previous Radius episodes. Each episode is followed by a playlist of works selected by that episode's artist. The series seeks to highlight the peripheral work that influences the research and production of the episode. Radius presents Episode 27, Ryan Dunn's Incidental Music. Incidental music is a broadcast of mash-sourced audio material set to your manifestation of color in a black and white map of associations. For the episode for Radius, incidental music is a collection from the space of broadcast and an invitation to participate in an additive process through locations within the broadcast range and visual completion of the colorless guide. A dual psychogeographic map and coloring news sheet is provided in conjunction with the broadcast to suggest and create shared experiences and present the possibility of the actual. Visit Radius, listen, and color incident. Please take crayons, markers, or any other materials you prefer, and complete this radio listening experience by coloring in the imagery in this guide as you listen. Enjoy yourself, explore, and take a moment to have a new time.

I'm not.

This is a lecture on how to make a happening. There are 11 rules of the game. 1. Forget all the standard art forms. Don't paint pictures. Don't make poetry. Don't build architecture. Don't arrange dances. Don't write plays. Don't compose music. Don't make movies. And above all, don't think you'll get a happening out of putting all these together. This idea is nothing more than what operas always did, and you see it today in the far-out types of discotheques with their flashing lights and film projections. The point is to make something new, something that doesn't even remotely remind you of culture. You've got to be pretty ruthless about this, wiping out of your plans every echo of this or that story or jazz piece or painting that I can promise you will keep coming up unconsciously. 2. You can steer clear of art by mixing up your happening with life situations. Make it unsure, even to yourself, if the happening is life or art. Art has always been different from the world's affairs. Now you've got to work hard to keep it all blurry. 2 cars collide on a highway. Violet liquid pours out of the broken radiator of one of them, and in the back seat of the other there is a huge load of dead chickens that is spilling out all over the ground. The cops check it out, plausible answers are given, tow trucks carry off the wrecks, costs are paid, and the drivers go home to dinner. 3. The situations for a happening should come from what you see in the real world, from real places and people, rather than from the head. If you stick to imagination too much, you'll end up with old art again, since art was always supposed to be made out of imagination. Take advantage of ready-made events. A factory fire, the fire truck screaming to it from all sides, the water, the police barricades, the red blinkers, a natural. Or after a storm at the shore, the debris washed up can be terrific. Or just take an afternoon off and watch women trying on dresses in a bargain basement. An awful lot can be done with images like these. If you get stuck for ideas, an exception to the slice of life idea is the greatest source book of our time. The yellow pages of the telephone directory. Break open the book at random, put your finger down on some point on the page, and you'll come up with private detective service, rug cleaning at home, cement blocks, airport limousine transport, judo lessons. You can get more out of these than out of all of Beethoven, Michelangelo, and Racine put together. 4. Break up your spaces. A single enactment space is what the theater traditionally uses. You can experiment by gradually widening the distances between your events. First at a number of points along a heavily trafficked avenue, then in several rooms and floors of an apartment house where some of the activities are out of touch with each other, then on more than one street, then in different but nearby cities, finally all around the world. Some of this can take place traveling from one area to another, using public transportation and the mails. You don't have to be everywhere at once. You don't even have to be everywhere. The places you're in are as good as the places other participants are in. 5. Break up your time and let it be real time. Real time is found when things are going on in real places. It has nothing to do with the single time, the unified time of stage plays or music. It has even less to do with slowing down or speeding up actions because you want to make something expressive or because you want it to work in a compositional way. Whatever happens should happen in its natural time. Suppose you consider how long it'd take to buy a fishing pole in a department store just before Christmas, or how long it'd take to lay the footings

events and the happening in the same practical way, not in an arty way. Avoid sonnet form, cubist multiple viewpoints, dynamic symmetry, the golden section, the 12-tone technique, theme and variation developments, logical or mathematical progressions, and so forth. If a chicken cackles, roosts, pecks, and lays eggs, take it for granted there's plenty of form there already. Nature can never appear formless because of the way the brain is made, so why worry? Just take things as they come and arrange them in whatever way is least artificial and easiest to do. A gal is reading in the subway until, as if she's expecting it, her hairdresser gets up from another seat and unpacks his gear and spends the next hour giving her a fancy do, calm as you please, like it was his shop. A lot of people, all covered with some sticky stuff, are lying perfectly still all across a big lawn. The wind blows yellow and red leaves over them until they're covered solid. A truck loaded with shredded newspaper comes and carts them off. 15 or more cars on the Long Island Expressway going along with their brights on like a funeral. Now and then stream clouds of thin plastic film from their windows. They pull in the stuff quickly each time. Well, suppose these three situations made up your happening. The subway thing would be easier to do, say, at 4 a.m. when the trains are pretty empty. You could count on lots of leaves dropping off the trees in late October when it's still warm enough to lie on the ground. And the procession of cars can be done on any day, just so long as everyone has his car handy at the time. The theory of alternating contrasts like night, day, night, action, quiet, action, could cause you to arrange the three events closely together in the order of cars, subway, leaves. But that might be inconvenient. So string them out in whatever way is best for the participants, a week apart if necessary. Some surprises might occur if you just forgot all the composition lessons you were taught. I remember that being flexible paid off one time. A group of people was to go to an automat and eat lunch when it was busy and crowded. At a signal, they would push a plate off the table, let it break, and quickly leave. The order of the events had to be switched around with another one. When it did take place, at that same moment, a busboy dropped a whole load of dishes on the floor. It couldn't have been more planned than that, but it wasn't planned at all. 7. Since you're in the world now and not in art, play the game by real rules. Make up your mind when and where a happening is appropriate. If your image calls for the president and vice presidents of Chase Manhattan sitting in their biggest vault and throwing gold coins around like babies, and you can't get them to do it, then forget it and go on to something else. If you need to cut down lots of timber with chainsaws whining and trees cracking, find a guy who needs some woods thinned out anyway. If you want a bulldozer to chew up some ground, find out where a development is going up and work the happening into the driver's regular job. You'll save $100 a day and might learn something about ground leveling. If you want to work with kids, discover what they really can do and like to do instead of giving them something fancy you'd like to do but won't. Let them build something out of piles of trash. Paint up some old cars in a junkyard. Dig a huge hole at the beach. If you want to have all your participants start naked, swimming, making love, or whatnot, there are times and plenty of places where it wouldn't stir up any dust. On the other hand, if you like being busted by the cops, you might think of working jail into the happening. 8. Work with the power around you, not against it. It makes things much easier, and you're interested in getting things done. When you need official approval, go out for it. You can use police help, the mayor, the college dean, the chamber of commerce, the company exec, the rich, and all your neighbors. Be your own public relations man. Convince them all that what you're doing is worthwhile because it's enjoyable to play, just the same as it's enjoyable for them to go fishing. It's not a snap, of course, but they're convincible, and once on your side, you can almost go to the moon. 9. When you've got the go-ahead, don't rehearse the happening. This will make it unnatural because it'll build in the idea of good performance, that is, art.
There is nothing to improve in a happy

You don't need to be a professional performer. It's best when it is artless, for better or worse. If it doesn't work, do another happening. In any case, it's unnecessary to rehearse situations like eating your way through a room full of food, tearing down an old house, throwing love letters into a field and watching the rain wash off the ink, driving a bunch of cars off in different directions till they run out of gas. These aren't perfectible actions. 10. Perform the happening once only. Repeating it makes it stale, reminds you of theater, and does the same thing as rehearsing. It forces you to think that there's something to improve on. Sometimes it'd be nearly impossible to repeat anyway. Imagine trying to get copies of your old love letters in order to see the rain wash off those tender thoughts. Why bother? 11. Give up the whole idea of putting on a show for audiences. A happening is not a show. Leave the shows to the theater people and discotheques. A happening is a game with a high, a ritual that no church would want because there's no religion for sale. A happening is for those who happen in this world, who don't want to stand off and just look. If you happen, you can't be outside, peeking in. You've got to be involved physically. Without an audience, you can be off on the move, using all kinds of environments, mixing in the supermarket world, never worrying about what those out there in the seats are thinking. And you can spread your action all around the globe whenever you want. Traditional art is like college education and drugs. It's fed to people who have to sit on their butts for longer and longer amounts of time to get the point. And the point is that there's lots of action somewhere else, which all the smart people prefer to just think about. But happeners have a plan and go ahead and carry it out. To use an old expression, they don't merely dig the scene, they make it.

What's all about you?

Columbia Broadcasting System and its affiliated stations present Orson Welles and the Mercury Theater on the air in The War of the Worlds by H.G. Wells.

0: Ladies and gentlemen, the director of the Mercury Theater and star of these broadcasts, Orson Welles.
1: We know now that in the early years of the 20th century, this world was being watched closely by intelligences greater than man's, and yet as mortal as his own. We know now that as human beings busied themselves about their various concerns, they were scrutinized and studied, perhaps almost as narrowly as a man with a microscope might scrutinize the transient creatures that swarm and multiply in a drop of water. With infinite complacence, people went to and fro over the earth about their little affairs, serene in the assurance of their dominion over this small, spinning fragment of solar driftwood, which by chance or design, man has inherited out of the dark mystery of time and space. Yet across an immense ethereal gulf, minds that are to our minds as ours are to the beasts in the jungle, intellects vast, cool, and unsympathetic, regarded this earth with envious eyes and slowly and surely drew their plans against us. In the 39th year of the 20th century came the Great Disillusionment. Near the end of October, business was better. The war scare was over. More men were back at work. Sales were picking up. On this particular evening, October 30th, the Crosley Service estimated that 32 million people were listening in on radios.
0: For the next 24 hours, not much change in temperature. A slight atmospheric disturbance of undetermined origin is reported over Nova Scotia, causing a low-pressure area to move down rather rapidly over the northeastern states, bringing a forecast of rain accompanied by winds of light gale force. Maximum temperature 66, minimum 48. This weather report comes to you from the Government Weather Bureau. We take you now to the Meridian Room in the Hotel Park Plaza in downtown New York, where you will be entertained by the music of Raymond Raquello and his orchestra.

Good evening, ladies and gentlemen. From the Meridian Room in the Park Plaza Hotel in New York City, we bring you the music of Raymond Raquello and his orchestra. With a touch of the Spanish, Raymond Raquello leads off with La Compasita.

Ladies and gentlemen, we interrupt our program of dance music to bring you a special bulletin from the Intercontinental Radio News. At 20 minutes before 8 Central Time, Professor Farrell of the Mount Jennings Observatory, Chicago, Illinois, reports observing several explosions of incandescent gas occurring at regular intervals on the planet Mars. The spectroscope indicates the gas to be hydrogen and moving toward the Earth with enormous velocity. Professor Pearson of the observatory at Princeton confirms Farrell's observation and describes the phenomenon as, quote, like a jet of blue flame shot from a gun, unquote. We now return you to the music of Ramon Raquello, playing for you in the Meridian Room of the Park Plaza Hotel, situated in downtown New York.

0: Radius is an experimental radio broadcast platform based in Chicago, Illinois, USA. Radius features a new project semi-monthly with statements by artists who use radio as a primary element in their work. Radius provides artists with live and experimental formats in radio programming. The goal is to support work that engages the tonal and public spaces of the electromagnetic spectrum. Radius presents a new series called Sketchpad. The Sketchpad series is a monthly presentation of audio material that relates to content from previous episodes of Radius. The series highlights peripheral work that influences research and production.
1: Radius presents Episode 21, Rob Ray's Subject to Greater Uncertainties. Subject to Greater Uncertainties weaves together Rob Ray's interests in military operations, desert, and natural resource extraction operations as expressions of human comprehension at the fringes of the complex system we call the world. Ray asks, how do we act upon knowledge of which we are aware is only a tiny slice of something much larger and complicated? What are the intended and unintended outcomes of those actions? Subject to Greater Uncertainties is composed of four discrete sections, X1 and X2, Furnace and Swarm. X1 and X2 were created in the Mojave Desert region of Southern California at the Center for Land Use Interpretation's Desert Research Station. Ray used a 5-watt solar panel to voltage starve a board weevil and record sonic booms emanating from the nearby R2508 Special Use Airspace Complex. Ray thinks of this setup as a sort of sound maquette to investigate his interest in X-class solar flares and coronal mass ejections' ability to destabilize global radio and low-orbit satellite electronic system. Furnace and Swarm were created in the abandoned Wild Rose Beehive charcoal kilns of Death Valley. The Wild Rose Beehives were constructed by the Madoc Consolidated Mining Company in the 1870s to convert wood into charcoal for the smelting of silver-lead ore extracted from their mines in the Argus Range. This operation proved fiscally unsustainable, and the beehives were decommissioned only a few years after they were constructed. The beehives now serve as excellent reverb chambers and hiker desiccation prevention huts. Episode 21 is Fringe, in Range, Local, Distant, Fringe. Range is a 3-part location-based series of radio transmissions that explores the phenomenon of signal strength.
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Caravaggio's The Beheading of St. John the Baptist.

I'm gonna do it.

0: upon all of you. I call on all the great musicians. There is something greater happening.
1: Got it.
0: Good.
1: Thank you.
0: Long live. And thank you all.
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The Sketchpad program features a rebroadcast of previous Radius episodes. Each episode is followed by a playlist of works selected by that episode's artist. The series seeks to highlight the peripheral work that influences the research and production of the episode. Radius presents episode 33, Satisfaction Labs, Trying to Learn Cobayan in 15 Days. Jorge Moreto claims that trying to sum up his work in the span of 30 minutes is like trying to learn Cobayan in 15 days. Very difficult, or maybe impossible. Cobayan is the language of Cobaya, a fictional planet in lyrical language created by French musician Christian Vander. Moreto began to compose a mix of his work and, after many attempts, was unsatisfied with the result. The problem was simply that some of these works were from another state of searching and creation. Instead of simply putting the work together, he began to actually rework his own works, mixing, modifying, learning to listen to them from another perspective, and trying to create something different. He doesn't know if the result is good enough. He claims that if it's not, you can always listen to Christian Vander's Magma. They never let you down.

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0: 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I'm going to be clear, very clear with you. You know, this is a simple noise. You know, which can bother someone, according to me. 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Some person dislike this. This is, I think it's are the same. This is to bother people. Really.
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A big hello to all our listeners of Resonance Extra and Sound Art Radio in the UK, P-Node in France, WGXC in the US, and Radio Ara in Luxembourg. For the next hour, a group of sound artists will be exploring whatever is on their minds. Today's buzzing worker artists are Knut Alfermann and Sarah Washington in Erzig, Frauke Berg in Düsseldorf, Katharina Bühler and Stefan Scheib in Saarbrücken, Dinah Bird in Paris, Deep Dreitzen and Billy Royce in Vienna, Anna Friz in Santa Cruz, and Ralph Schreiber in Cologne. 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

Once upon a time, the oil and vinegar fly came to the Mosel. The local winemakers were in uproar because the oil and vinegar fly causes the grapes to wither. Half of them turn to vinegar, and the other half turns to oil. The only protection against the fly is to wrap each bunch of grapes in a little paper bag. When the news of the approaching fly came through, each Mosel village decided on the best way on how to deal with this calamity. In Bernkastel, the winemakers said, "This is impossible. We cannot wrap each bunch of grapes. It's far too labor-intensive and expensive. We will do nothing to protect our vineyards and instead ponder new business." The vintners of Velen were shocked and proclaimed, "We will do everything we can to protect our precious vines. And if that means placing a paper bag around each and every bunch of grapes, so be it." The villagers of Erzig were convinced, "We are special. We have a red slate soil in Erzig compared to the blue slate everywhere else. The oil and vinegar fly will not like the conditions here. We don't have to worry." The vintners of Erden remembered, "In the past, when we didn't want any insects coming, we sprayed a lot of DDT against them. And we still have some left in our storage, so we will use it against the fly." Finally, the winemakers of Kinheim decided to pray for their vineyards to protect them from the oil and vinegar fly. If the fly really reached the Mosel Valley, and how each of the five villages fared, this you can hear in the second part of our story.

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0: There's supposed to be more oil here in North Dakota than out in Saudi Arabia. The tricky thing is, a lot of it is actually deep underground. So to reach the oil, sometimes they have to do a process called fracking, where they shoot down oil and water and break up the rock to release the oil.
1: Und nach der heutigen Mode beschrieben. 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

Welcome back to the Mosel Valley, where the oil and vinegar fly is threatening the vineyards. Beautiful grapes are turning bad by its kiss. Half of them become vinegar, the other half oil. Each village had its own medicine against the fly, and when it hit, this is what happened. The wine merchants of Berncastel, who had opted against any protection, did instead plant lots of herbs in between the vines, and when the autumn came, their combine harvester did not bring home grape must, but oil and vinegar and herbs, which they sold as salad sauce. They even tried to give the fly a new Latin name, Drosophila vinaigretrien. The winemakers from Wieland protected each bunch of grapes with a paper bag and managed to make beautiful Mosel wine. As it happened, one of them was a biologist, and she collected lots of specimens of the oil and vinegar fly to extract their pheromones, so next year the village could put up fly traps. The vintners from Uerzich were less lucky. Their red slate soil did not deter the fly at all. However, the Uerzigers still thought that their oil and vinegar wine must still be pretty special. So they bottled it in wine bottles and printed "shake before use" on the label. Some customers even liked it better than usual. The DDT that the winemakers from Erden used against the fly filtered through into the wine. It was detected in a lab, and all of them either went to prison or bankrupt. Finally, the villagers from Kinheim, who had prayed to protect their vineyards, lost all their yield. All their yield? No. One single winemaker harvested the most delicious grapes anybody had ever seen. The others were so impressed that they immediately elected him as the new mayor and wanted to learn his secret. And if he hasn't told them, they are still waiting today.

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we wave a fond goodbye to the trailing sounds of Knut Aufermann and Sarah Washington, Frauke Berg, Katharina Bieler and Stefan Schreib, Dinah Bird, Deep Dreitzin and Billy Royce, Anna Frizz and Ralph Schreiber, playing live for you from Germany, France, Austria and the US. 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

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Radius features a new project semi-monthly with statements by artists who use radio as a primary element in their work. Radius provides artists with live and experimental formats in radio programming. The goal is to support work that engages the tonal and public spaces of the electromagnetic spectrum. Radius presents a new series called Sketchpad. The Sketchpad series is a monthly presentation of audio material that relates to content from previous episodes of Radius. The series highlights peripheral work that influences research and production. Radius presents Episode 12, Humbucker's Radio Majesty. Radio Majesty documents the first meeting of four Vancouver-based audio artists who explore the frequency spectrum through real-time digital signal processing, unconventional tuning systems, and free improvisation. Radio Majesty was originally intended as a remote public performance via webcast for Radio X Festival in Lisbon, Portugal. It was also recorded privately at Vivo Media Arts Center in Vancouver, Canada. Humbucker is an experimental laptop quartet based in Vancouver, Canada, featuring members Ross Birdwise, Samuel Macklin, Constantine Katsiris, and Emma Hendricks. 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

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The Sketchpad program features a rebroadcast of previous Radius episodes. Each episode is followed by a playlist of works selected by that episode's artist. The series seeks to highlight the peripheral work that influences the research and production of the episode.

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I'm gonna blow.

0: Did I hear someone say encore? That's quite a challenge to like sort of get lathered up like in 5 minutes, eh? You know, don't they?
1: That's like your best set ever.
0: Okay, well, my pretty business is a little bit.

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Radius presents the Patch Series. Patch is an ongoing series of curated playlists selected from the Radius episode archive. Each playlist is organized around a specific topic or theme that engages the tonal and public spaces of the electromagnetic spectrum. Patch serves as a platform to illuminate the questions, concerns, and complexities of and within radio-based art practices. 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Radius presents Patch 2, Memory, featuring Radius episodes 10, Harold Schellings's 70 Seconds, 23, Radio Suggests, Dear Friends Who Have Died Are All Talking to Me Tonight, All at Once, and 30, Jay Soliday's Radio Variations. Radius presents episode 10, Harold Schellings's 70 Seconds. 70 Seconds is Schellings's sound diary for the year 2011, a prime year, in which he recorded 10 seconds of sound each day at various times. The ensuing avalanche of sounds, extracted from Schellings's private soundscape, mirrors the relentless passing of time. The sounds captured are often highly personal, but due to their briefness, remain abstract. 70 Seconds follows and documents the lines of unfinished drama and euphoria, hopes and fears, as they continue to unfold. In that sense, 70 Seconds truly is a diary. It also is simply a work made out of sound, and as William Faulkner in Light in August states, the intangible and uncanny ghost that always travels half a mile ahead of its own shape. The weekly 70 Seconds are published every Sunday on the Dutch web daily, Hard Hoofd, together with a corresponding photograph shot at a specific time by photographer Peter van Winsberg and a short text in Dutch.

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Radius presents episode 23. Radio suggests dear friends who have died are all talking to me tonight, all at once. Continuing the Species of Spaces series of programs, which spatially sonifies gallery spaces via small-scale transmission, Radio Suggests set up a mini-FM radio program after midnight in the empty room of artist-run space Rice and Beans, run throughout 2011 by a small collective in the inner city of Dunedin, New Zealand, on the final day of the space's lease. As a site-specific, spectator-less, solo performance, Dear Friends Who Have Died Are All Talking to Me Tonight, All at Once, reconstructs and reimagines personal and public memory through the medium of transmission as an appropriate framework for uncertain, shifting structural and social realities. Small clusters of radio receivers constantly shifted around the space pick up the signal from a stationary mini-FM transmitter. These receivers also engage with each other, chattering and heterodyning, becoming analogous to groups of people talking and the social space of a gallery opening. Such chatter interjects the night airwaves of Dunedin, full of noise, clashing frequencies, and etheric vocal infiltrations, into what is usually perceived as the bounded space, silence, and temporal amnesia of the White Cube Gallery. The piece narrow casts back a sound library of 5-minute recordings collected during a single afternoon in March 2009, spent wandering around the gallery sector of another New Zealand city, Christchurch. The recordings, originally intended as a series of blank gallery silences, everyday ephemeral phonographies, now have unintended archival, documentary, and emotional grit, due to the fact that the 8 spaces they captured now literally do not exist, one consequence of the earthquakes which have devastated Christchurch since late 2010, and have rendered the gallery district of High Street, alongside the entire inner city, inaccessible, in a limbo of amnesiac stasis, uncertainly awaiting new spatial configurations. The spatial memories of the 8 lost Christchurch art spaces in question together comprise a sound archive, which infiltrates in a synergistic manner into another space with its own specific memory, as Rice and Beans. The field recording's cyclic loops, broken off frequency oscillations, Doppler effects, and garbled spatial conglomerations created a mapping of the city of Christchurch inside the Dunedin space, and further conflated the everyday sounds of Rice and Beans' last night of existence in its current form, to create a graveyard shift, live radio program of poignant materialities in unmonumental memorial

Radius presents episode 30, Jay Soliday's Radio Variations. Memory fades, memory fails. The act of observing a thing changes it. Recordings of a piece rarely sound like the piece performed. Focus changes, different aspects rise to the fore. Radio Variations is a collection of 13 reinterpretations of a piece Jay Soliday performed at the former NME Performance Space on July 20th, 2012 in Chicago. Line and room recordings of the performance were sped up, slowed down, chopped, looped, replayed, and reprocessed through the system in which they were originally generated. The resulting works should not be considered definitive versions, neither individually nor as a whole, but merely as windows into an ongoing continuum.

You have been listening to Radius Patch 2, Memory, featuring Radius Episodes 10, Harold Schellings, 23, Radio Suggest, and 30, Jay Soliday. The Radius Patch series is produced for the Free Music Archive, directed by WFMU.

Radius is an experimental radio broadcast platform based in Chicago, Illinois, USA. Radius features a new project semi-monthly with statements by artists who use radio as a primary element in their work. Radius provides artists with live and experimental formats in radio programming. The goal is to support work that engages the tonal and public spaces of the electromagnetic spectrum. Radius presents a new series called Sketchpad. The Sketchpad series is a monthly presentation of audio material that relates to content from previous episodes of Radius. The series highlights peripheral work that influences research and production. Radius presents Episode 10, Harold Schellings's 70 Seconds. 70 Seconds is Schellings's sound diary for the year 2011, a prime year, in which he recorded 10 seconds of sound each day at various times. The ensuing avalanche of sounds extracted from Schellings's private soundscape mirrors the relentless passing of time. The sounds captured are often highly personal, but due to their briefness, remain abstract. 70 Seconds follows and documents the lines of unfinished drama and euphoria, hopes and fears, as they continue to unfold. In that sense, 70 Seconds truly is a diary. It also is simply a work made out of sound, and as William Faulkner in Night in August states, the intangible and uncanny ghost that always travels half a mile ahead of its own shape. The weekly 70 Seconds are published every Sunday on the Dutch web daily, Hard Hoofed, together with a corresponding photograph shot at a specific time by photographer Peter van Winsberg and a short text in Dutch. This programming is organized for the radio show Transmission Arts on WGXC 90.7, a program of Free 103.9.

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5: 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Who was it that he wore in a reason?
6: De 48 uur van alles.
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0: 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But see you next lesson.
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6: Okay, good to know.
7: Dat is Groene Stages met Rotterdam en Nos Motor Racing.

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0: Why
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0: you? 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Christ? Cunt?" Nana and my mother fled into the house in tears, my stepfather following them. My sister and I finished our dinner in silence. Many years later, my mother told me that she did apologize to Nana that night, but I don't remember Nana ever visiting again.

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Radius presents the Patch Series. Patch is an ongoing series of curated playlists selected from the Radius episode archive. Each playlist is organized around a specific topic or theme that engages the tonal and public spaces of the electromagnetic spectrum. Patch serves as a platform to illuminate the questions, concerns, and complexities of and within radio-based art practices. Patch is produced for the Free Music Archive, an interactive library of high-quality legal audio downloads directed by WFMU. Radius presents Patch 4, Landscape, featuring Radius Episodes 19, Emily Mushu and Andrea Jane Cornell, 24, Deshan Akis, and 40, Zara Chawanji and Simon Coates. Radius presents Episode 19, Emily Mushu and Andrea Jane Cornell's Rise and Shine. Rise and Shine is the result of an improvisation session in the morning when ears are fresh and most sensitive to stimuli. Using a set of graphic index cards designed by Boston-based movement artist Joe Bergio as compositional material to guide their improvisation, Mushu and Cornell convened in the live broadcast studio of CKUT 90.3 FM in Montreal to lay the groundwork for the piece. The piece responds to the clarity of local signals in Montreal that are obscured in areas directly adjacent to the main radio tower transmitter site atop Mount Royal. The area is situated in the shadow of the mountain, where there are no sight lines to the tower, have poor reception because the signal must pass through the ground to reach the receivers. The signal is only received in mono and occasionally cuts out intermittently for indeterminate periods of time. Rise and Shine begins with undulations, like the intermittent signals in the mountain's shadow, a rising and falling, an ebb and flow of tones meditatively sweeping through the frequency range that stretch the spectrum that is most receptive to the combination of signals. Once the space is carved out, the piece unfolds at a languorous pace, evocative of a hot summer night when the air is thick and sleep comes in waves carrying episodic dreams linked together by a common thread. I remember the shimmering waves of Maine, disease, diamonds exploding inside your body. It may have to do with turning the radio dial. Give me a little space to breathe. I will start making some soup, trapped in a box, microscope inside the lungs, at night.

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Site: Argentech Industrial State, A3 Motorway, Kilometer 23. A landscape of scrap heap hills, rusty heavy-duty machinery, abandoned building sites sheltering engine cults' followers, a constant metallic buzzing interferes with encoded technical transmissions and radio spectrum white spaces, while high above floats a chaos of frequencies. Two shortwave radio broadcasters establish contact through these airwaves, their dialogue sent back to the listeners of the area who are unaware of such free-form vibrations coming from their speakers.

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Radius presents episode 40, Zara Jiwanji and Simon Coates, Stateless. Part sound art exercise, part mixtape, and part travelogue, Stateless takes its name from one interpretation of the Arabic and Persian word bedown. Used literally, bedown means without. However, bedown can also be used to describe a population that is unrecognized by the country it inhabits and so is therefore stateless. It is estimated that the United Arab Emirates is home to around 100,000 bedown. Made using found sounds, including field recordings made in the UAE, Berlin, Thailand, Istanbul, and Laos, stateless is a reflection on itinerancy and political migration. Interrupting the field recordings is a section that seems to consist of scrolling through the radio in the UAE. The sounds of the West come through in the advertisements, voices, news stories, and music, pointing to the changes taking place in the UAE with the influx of development. The juxtaposition of the radio scroll and the more specifically Arabic field recordings illuminates the unrecognized bedown that inhabit the changing political and cultural landscape of the UAE.

the way that they treat people sometimes, like compared to America, like how they take care of handicapped and stuff. For example, like one of my friends, she's handicapped. She wasn't able to come to my school. They didn't accept her because she was handicapped. And so I just went to the so my mom told me. And but in America, they would let, like, they'd even let some people have jobs if they're handicapped, you know, here in a handicapped school. I'm not really sure. It's kind of like a hospital, but they also teach and stuff. I met her at a party with my mom, because she was my mom's friend's daughter. Imagine how she would feel and stuff. Also, my uncle and my aunt are handicapped, so I don't know about anywhere else, but my aunt and uncle that live in Jordan, they were able, my aunt was able to become a teacher for grade one. For grade one students, and my uncle is like working in a factory now, so it's good. I don't mind this place. Also, I have some of my family living here because of the jobs. We moved here because of my dad and his job. But I wouldn't mind living here, but I'd prefer somewhere else. Like, I remember swimming and I remember like hanging out with my grandma and grandfather. That's it, really. I just lived there for like a year and then I came here.

It's really nice sight, and it's a really nice country. Yeah, maybe. I don't really know if I want to or not, because sometimes I'm not sure if I'm 100% sure that I want to go. I tell them my mom and dad. I wouldn't tell them to go.

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Sorry. No, if I don't know, you can. I don't know. You can come check there because I don't know. Because I am coming morning, working, and going in the evening. I don't know anywhere there. You come to Jumeirah, there near the post office in Jumeirah Ward. There is a red room, so in red room you can find out from there. Okay. From where you get it my number, please? Yeah.

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The series seeks to highlight the peripheral work that influences the research and production of the episode. Radius presents Episode 58, Carver Odane's Hibernaculum Vortex. Hibernaculum Vortex was inspired by the polar vortex experience in the northern hemisphere of the United States during the winter of 2014. Comprised almost entirely of amplitude modulation, AM, radio signals, and recordings of the wind captured from a point of high altitude during Hurricane Sandy. The movement within the piece reflects the character of specific recent extreme weather events from the perspective of an individual located at roughly the coordinates north 40 degrees, 40 minutes, 58 seconds, west 73 degrees, 57 minutes, 53 seconds.